0: see it. Egberto Gismontes, second up in the set, the Brasileño, here doing Silence, the name of the tune. This musician has so much behind him, and it's such a long story. I'll try to be brief, have to be, I guess, with my time constraint. Trained and interested in pursuing a career as a classical musician, profoundly influenced by Heitor Villa-Lobos, the classical composer from Brazil, who's probably best well-known in the world as a classical musician from Brazil. His family was musical, and he decided to take piano and theory classes at a very early age, probably with some help from his parents deciding. Studied in France, became the conductor and orchestrator for Marie Laforêt, the vocalist from France, and continued on studying Brazilian music and becoming one of the most famous instrumentalists from the country. That's for sure. Egberto Gismontes is unique, and we'll have to talk more about him, as I mentioned. Okay, we'll be back with more music in just a moment.
1: En Simpo, nos esmeramos para brindar café de especialidad, destacando las cualidades propias del café, cuidándolas, preservándolas. 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

0: Starting off our third set, Keith Jarrett doing the Thelonious Monk standard, Round Midnight. One of the most beautiful melodies ever written. Interesting to me that Keith Jarrett recorded Thelonious Monk, and as much as he did, their styles of piano playing are so divergent, and that's what I mean. More angular, if you think of Thelonious Monk, he kind of came at you from all directions in the way he played the piano. Keith Jarrett, by contrast, a much more rounded sound, perhaps easier to listen to, at least if you weren't used to listening to Thelonious Monk. Now, Keith Jarrett had said for many years he wanted to record Thelonious Monk and this particular cut, that is to say, Round Midnight in particular. I'm not sure if he did it with his famous jazz trio. He had a series of brilliant albums simply entitled Standards, Volume 1, 2, and 3, I think. The success of these albums and the tour, which came as traditional acoustic post-bop, if you will, jazz was enjoying its Wynton Marsalis upswing, led to the Standards Trio becoming perhaps the premier working group in jazz, and certainly one of the most enduring. They performed over and over again for many years. I think their recording of Still Live, I guess, would be my favorite. I was thinking it through. I think that's 1988 or so it was recorded. Keith Jarrett and the trio, of course, also did the famous six CD box called At the Blue Note, which recorded six complete sets in the famous nightclub. And don't forget, At the Deerhead Inn, another live recording, one of their best and also a favorite of mine. Second up in the set, the sound of Lyle Mays. August, the name of the tune. Lyle Mays, como Ralph Towner, que he tocado anteriormente en el show esta noche, tiene un capaz para creando un ambiente entero. No solamente, es más que las notas, ritmos o algo así, pero simplemente está transportando su cabeza, su mente a un lugar diferente. Es una de las cosas que me gusta lo más sobre este pianista. Era tocando con Pat Metheny por unos años, Woody Herman's Orchestra, y creo que era probablemente una de las más estrellas más grandes de Geffen Records, una etiqueta de jazz. Al Jarreau, Your Sweet Love, the name of the tune, third up. Oh, no, it was After All that I played. Sorry, changed my playlist on you. Al Jarreau, el único vocalista que ha grabado, que ha ganado Grammys en tres categorías diferentes. Estoy hablando de jazz, pop, R&B, también nacido en el estado de Washington, Wisconsin, y por muchos años era un trabajador social, hasta ha decidido traducir su música al estado de California, y era casi al instante un éxito por allí, especialmente cuando ha grabado We Got By, su álbum de medias setentas, lo creo. Al Jarreau. All right, we'll be back with more wonderful music in just a moment.
1: 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Simple, simplemente café.

More Colors, the name of the tune, starting off our fourth set. Eberhard Weber, the German bass player, one of the most interesting characters in European jazz, that's for sure. Early in his life, he kind of developed his own technical style in which he uses a custom-made instrument that he designed. It's an electroacoustic bass. It's got the tone that reminds me very much of a human voice. It's got an extra C string. It was designed by Eberhard Weber himself, built for him by a renowned violin maker. As I said before, the tone of the instrument, at least typically, it's kind of clear, bright, a singing sound and a lot of flexibility in it. His perfect intonation and I would say his musical intuition for open spaces, by which I mean the silence between notes, which he uses in a way that Miles Davis did, complement the melodic beauty. The compositions that he has recorded are just very pretty, very easy to listen to, at the same time intellectually challenging, if that didn't sound like too much. He also uses electronic devices. He'll devise a theme, save it, play it over and over while laying a tapestry of a sound over it and playing melodic improvisations. That's Eberhard Weber doing More Colors. Segundo en el set, Turtle Island String Quartet.

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There were a lot of rumors. He was gonna take drugs and drink himself to death. He just locked himself in a hotel room and he wasn't gonna stop until he was dead.

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I knew that there was no one else. No one else gave a shit. I wasn't gonna let him give up on himself.

0: 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I'll never give up on him.
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